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0: 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Are you mine?
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2: 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The Eyewitness News, your weather authority forecast on 89.1 The Bash is made possible through a grant from Taco Tierra, open for lunch and dinner with locations in Mount Carmel, Princeton, and Fairfield.
3: Heat advisory continues through at least Thursday. Look for partly cloudy skies tonight. Very warm temperatures falling through the 80s this evening, heading to an overnight low of 76. For Tuesday, partly cloudy, hot, breezy, and very humid. Could see a few weakening storms moving in from the north late in the afternoon, early evening, after a high of 92. And then partly cloudy Tuesday night at a very warm low of 75. Wednesday will feature a mix of sun and clouds. It'll be breezy, hot, and very humid, with at least a few showers and thunderstorms developing and a high temperature of 93. From Eyewitness News, your weather authority, I'm Chief Meteorologist Wayne Hart on 89.1 The Bash.
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8: Heat advisory continues through at least Thursday. Look for partly cloudy skies tonight. Very warm temperatures falling through the 80s this evening, heading to an overnight low of 76. For Tuesday, partly cloudy, hot, breezy, and very humid. Could see a few weakening storms moving in from the north late in the afternoon, early evening, after a high of 92. And then partly cloudy Tuesday night with a very warm low of 75. Wednesday will feature a mix of sun and clouds. It'll be breezy, hot, and very humid, with at least a few showers and thunderstorms developing and a high temperature of 93. From Eyewitness News, your weather authority, I'm Chief Meteorologist Wayne Hart on 89.1 The Bat.

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3: Heat advisory continues through at least Thursday. Look for partly cloudy skies tonight. Very warm temperatures falling through the 80s this evening, heading to an overnight low of 76. For Tuesday, partly cloudy, hot, breezy, and very humid. Could see a few weakening storms moving in from the north late in the afternoon, early evening, after a high of 92. And then partly cloudy Tuesday night with a very warm low of 75. Wednesday will feature a mix of sun and clouds. It'll be breezy, hot, and very humid, with at least a few showers and thunderstorms developing and a high temperature of 93. From Eyewitness News, your weather authority, I'm Chief Meteorologist Wayne Hart on 89.1 The Bash.